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2: left. Code 7th Street and Lincoln Street. 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
3: 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Ladder tender 175, K-Deck 9.
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Come on.

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0: Southbound Sheep River.
1: Southbound
0: Sheep Lee at Merrill. Gary Edwards, Robert, Phil, Angel, Lincoln. There's a semi car hauler blocking number 3 stop.
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Engine 11. K-Deck 8. Seizure. 3230. East Roosevelt Street. Engine 11. K-Deck 8. North 114th Avenue, Maricopa 174, K-Deck 9. Engine 915, K-Deck 1, return to home quarters, Station 59, Engine 915, K-Deck 1. Engine 575, K-Deck 7, chest pain, 44,170, West County Cub Avenue, Engine 575, K-Deck 7.

0: 645. Are you available to check code 20 on the code 34 eastbound at 6:24?
1: Maricopa 171, K-Deck 9, 962 involving a motorcycle, 103rd Avenue and McDowell Road, Engine 161, and Maricopa 171, K-Deck 9.

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1: 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Rescue 12, KDEC 8.

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North Pike Road. 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

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Difficulty breathing. 11634, West Western Avenue. Engine 173, K-9.

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Color rising a black pickup truck with a landscaping trailer. 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With no further information, we want to go. 1522 at milepost 64 at 7.

0: 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Payback 9.
1: Engine 20. There is a Renegade that's out of gas, off right at 7:30.

0: 1942. Can you respond to debris that's coming westbound to a Jamapa 58 for a ladder between the number 2 and number 3 lane?
1: Okay,
0: there's no vehicle pulled over at 1731.

special call Maricopa 174. K-Deck 9. Difficulty breathing. 11,634. West Western Avenue. Maricopa 174. K-Deck 9.

0: surface at ATL, that was westbound 202 Alpha 64. Callers advising that the vehicle now on the 202 Alpha 70, hopefully give it over to Central. It's a brown Ford F-150 with a Arizona 1020 at 6 lane, Adam 4 Young Zebra, and a trailer 1028 that is William Pedras 780, Wolf Turn 8 of 1029, 2018 Mirage Enterprises trailer. Again, Central's been advised as well at 7:53. 22, that code 34 is going to be off right just west of the 202. You can access from Ellsworth, break 1342. 1022. 1334.
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0: 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And 1731.
2: Engine 44.
0: K-9. 1348, can you respond to debris? It's going to be westbound 202 Mile Plus 19.
3: University 202.
0: Break 1342. H2 is checking for you. There's an additional caller saying it's westbound 202 at mile 56 for a ladder in the number 2 lane. And H2 is between number 2 and number 3 adjacent to 32nd Street on ramp. You can access from 40th Street at 1735.

Checking for roadside assistance, requesting traffic control. 1786.

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Paid at 9. Bill Burton. 6238 South 41st Avenue. Engine 58. Paid at 9.

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Are they reporting what size of Arizona farm it's on?

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1: 48, 43, I hear you loud and clear, they're just not responding. We are trying on both portables, or mobiles, I wasn't sure if one of them was down. Did you hear any update on what side of Arizona flying school was off? That's negative, that's not here. That Aladdin is on that particular side, that county, the other side of Arizona Farm is performing.
3: Right, 41, 43, the note state on the north side.
1: State on what side of Arizona Farm is off?

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You can access from 32nd Street to 17th Street.

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0: 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K-9.
1: Okay, did you hear anything happen? I'm going to be looking at another.

0: Kilo. First way, southbound 101 at mile for 47. Southbound 101 at mile for 47. Call advising a silver Dodge, Bighorn, Arizona, Adams, George, Adams, Zebra. AC 1020 is swerving all over the roadway, driving slower than traffic. Southbound 101 passing McDowell, negative 1029, southbound 21, Ram, 1500 out of Mesa at 1749. Units responding to the 9624 rollover southbound 101 at mile 443, advising blocking the HOV lane via the Ventura access for Pima 90th Street. Vehicle is on its roof and again fires to 19 at 1729.
1: Westbound 202 at mile 1 until you arrive.

0: Special call DHH. KDAT 2. 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DHH. KDAT 2.
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0: vessel call medic 274. 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Engine 58. Page 9. Hill person. 6522. West Latona Road. Engine 58. 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K-9. Difficulty breathing. 9421. South 46th Drive.
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0: 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K-9.
1: I know everybody's 1019 to that rollover, but I also have a car fire 2253 eastbound. You're mapping as proposed. Can you divert for that?
0: Thank you.

0: 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Engine 43, Battalion 7, and Battalion 282. 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Vehicle fire. A202 Santana hiring OD. 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
1: 282. 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

0: 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KDEC 9. Altered level of consciousness. 3102. North 72nd Drive. 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

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How do you copy, Lord? Your loud is clear as well. 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

0: 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We still need to respond to.
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0: QPCOC, Pioneer, not 10-6, would you be able to check for call 1515 Lincoln eastbound 6081 EDNC if they're still pulled over there?

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West Palm Lane. 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

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K-Deck 7. 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

0: 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K-9. Difficulty breathing. 5334. West Western Star Boulevard. 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
0: 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West Fakai Road. Maricopa 174. K-9.

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Page 7. Heat related illness. 926. East Broadway Road. Engine 278. Page 7. Engine 39. Fire panel A6. And no fire. 3026. West Derry Way. Engine 39. Fire panel A6. Nine.

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Medic 3241, K-9, 962, I-10 in Paradil Road, Medic 3241, K-9.

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85, thank you. You have 6185 westbound prior to Greenfield, matches the major V lane. 1914.

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K-9. 962. I-10 in Paragill Road. Engine 188. K-9. Special call ladder tender 571. Fire channel A-12. Natural gas leak. 22,061. North Celtic Avenue. Ladder tender 571. Fire channel A-12.

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0: 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South Ross to Crest Drive. Engine 341. Page 7. LA 571 and engine 187. Page 7. 962. Edison Road and...
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0: 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Ladder tender. 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
1: 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Ladder Tender 571, K-Deck 7.

0: Ladder Tender 24, K Deck 9, 962, 51st Avenue and Osborne Road. Ladder Tender 24, K Deck 9. Special call rescue 915, K Deck 9, 962, 51st Avenue and Osborne Road. Rescue 915, K Deck 9. 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
1: 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The caller advised is, it's just, it's a little stuck in there.

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0: 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May I reach the caller for 1608 Lincoln? I'm putting call notes in and I'll close it out.

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1: 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Try 1173 Desert Rose, 1173 Desert Rose. 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That's what we did. We just pulled up on the same thing.

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KDF 9. Difficulty breathing. 136. West Mojave Street. 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KDF 9.

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Engine 39, Paydeck 9. Ladder 289, Paydeck 7. Difficulty breathing, 4909, West Joshua Boulevard.

0: 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Heat related illness. 9950, West McDowell Road. Engine 172.
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0: 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West McDowell Road. Maricopa 171. KDEC 9. West McDowell Road. Engine 161. KDEC 6.
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0: 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It does have RSA 219, but they have two different flats of hydrolights on at 90 to 2.

special call, medic 282, page 7, unconscious person, 2555, North Pike Road, medic 282, page 7. 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

Street. On 28, Ocean 2029, call 1638 Lincoln, 2240 eastbound. What's the number for Rachel, the roadway?

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Do you want to make that an 8 only? Copy, the only will advise that you're able to brake.

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0: 7 is going to be negative 1029. 6,027, 2,011 on the inside out of Scottsdale at 2014.
1: The last clear will be 497.
0: Yes, I think I maybe got the first part wrong because I have King Zero Adam 497. Was that King Zebra Adam?
1: Engine 857, are you able to brake?

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Altered level of consciousness. 2190. 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North Scottsdale Road. 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Page 7.

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0: negative 1029, Frank out of Adams, 7-3-4, 1020 Sam on the left. 2022, Nissan Altima out of Phoenix, 2020.
1: 2011.
0: Yes, sir, good.
1: Now with Mesa, they're going to be doing a high risk. It's going to be at the 60 in Higley. They've got all northbound on Higley shut down.
0: Just north up on Higley, correct?
1: Helping out traffic, control.
0: Have any need help, traffic, sir?
2: Special call rescue 15. K-Deck 9. Unconscious person. 4625. West Thomas Road. Jesse 15. K-Deck 9.
3: 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I know we're going to go to their 5-6. The 209 information, 205 is already on scene. Engine 859 is almost on scene. Confirming you want to head on.
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0: 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Kawasaki CX636. I do have some temp tags on here. Nothing recent. 2046.
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1: Fuel truck, no hazard is taking it on the pill, has the letters Queen Edward on the red letters, quality emissions. We have some numbers available if needed for MC and ADOT. It appears to be falling asleep while driving, I don't believe any lanes.
0: 325.
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0: 4. KDEC 9. Engine 343, KDEC 7, person down. Baseline William I 10 collector. Engine 343, KDEC 7.
1: Yeah, it's been transferred to Phoenix PD, but one should be aware of it just in case it turns into traffic.

0: 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Engine 272, Hazmat 272, and Ladder Tender 276. 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

0: 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K Deck 9.
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Page 7. Altered level of consciousness. 555. East Veteran Way. Meta 276. 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
2: 21,
0: traffic. We do have a young female medium for story from Southwest Females ensuring no evacuation permits. You'll be assuming 5th District Command. 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

copy command, the alarm's going, coming from the unit 3108 in building, it's Baker, you're trying to gain access. We'll hold engine, we'll use QLT 276, you can go back to service, thank you.

Patrick, I was racing. One appears to be a charger with bright lights to the rear. 2132.

Yeah, stand by. That was called by a passerby. All going to 1022 at 2133.

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Page 7. 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South Pike Road. Medic 285. 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

0: 311?
1: This is 702 traffic. I'm going to be northbound 101 at 58. Had him on LIDAR at 106.
0: Copy 2136. You have a 1023, or are you going to have it?
1: 28.
0: Yes, Tucker.
1: Nora, Ida, St. 7th, Robert, Ocean, 86.
0: 2136. Your first license plate is Nora Ida 7, Robert Ocean 86. Coming back at 2127, 1997, Chevy Corvette out of Chandler at 2136.
1: We're going to be exiting at Elliott.
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Good

4-1-3, northbound code 228. 4 out in the middle lane, no vehicles nearby, 2139.

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KW8.

0: brakes coming down 60 to the northbound Churchill.
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0: 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North 79th Avenue. Engine 191. A-F-8. Engine 13. K-Deck 8. 962. 52nd Street and Thomas Road. 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K-Deck 8.
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1: Actually,
0: it's just 1038 MDC, times 2.

0: locate for the 101 51 southbound.
1: Ladder 10-2-7.
0: Can't be looking for a black Mercedes SUV. 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Flurried in their lane at. And they are now going to use some of the 60 at 21-55.

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East Pebble Beach Drive. Medic 273. 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

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Engine 22, K-8. Abdominal pain. 6005, South Central Avenue. Engine 22, K-8.

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Pay deck 9. Person choking. 2011. North 87th Drive. Ladder tender 161. Pay deck 9.

0: 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Clear traffic stop 101-58, just east of Mondo. Yeah.
1: Clear traffic for 20,
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0: 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Head at 9. Abdominal pain. 300. South 9th Street. Engine 701. Head at 9.
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Nothing showing to make serial 2. 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

0: 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It appears to be self-center. Well, for my kids, you can go available at 2213.
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0: 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Engine 161. K-deck 9. Special call medic 325. K-deck 9. Abdominal pain. 300. South 9th Street. Medic 325. K-deck 9.
1: All traffic, New York, 101 West, on this exiting, let's go left.

13-47, this tag expired in 2025.

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Page at 7.

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have a code 34 off left, 60, down 173.

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Engine 16, KDEC 8. Difficulty breathing, 1805, East Sky Harbor Circle South. Engine 16, KDEC 8. Boulevard, 304, and that's 304, KDEC 6.

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KF7. Unconscious person. 3705. South Arizona Avenue. Engine 2810. KF7. Deck 9. Person down. 51st Avenue and Thomas Road. Engine 24. K-Deck 9.

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NP305. NFP305. Take a six. Engine 58. K-Deck 9. Diabetic problem. 7825. South 56th Avenue. Engine 58. K-Deck 9.

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K-Deck 9. Just change. 4737. South 237th Avenue. Engine 702. K-Deck 9. Engine 34. K-Deck 9. Park problem. 5049. West Buckeye Road. Engine 34. K-Deck 9.

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Medical response 70. 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Engine 287. K-deck 7. Medical alarm. 6871. South 4 Peak Way. Engine 287. K-deck 7.

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South 56th Avenue. Rescue 58. Payback 9.

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2: 2079, copy code 34 at milepost 174 east of US 60, Arizona.
0: Southbound, code 702,
3: 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This is Robert Revolver, 963 YPNW.

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0: 445 traffic. 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

0: 734, mile post 134, US 60, Arizona, John 9 Adam, 0633, on a blank, 4-door.
1: Ocean 2029, I was on the phone and missed all of that. US 60, mile post and direction, please.
2: 833, just confirming this is going to be a transport. 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

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Altered level of consciousness. 2402 East McDowell Road. Rescue 61. 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

Charlie Charlie Charlie Charlie Charlie Charlie Charlie Charlie Charlie Charlie Charlie Charlie Charlie Charlie Charlie Charlie Charlie Charlie Charlie Charlie Charlie Charlie Charlie Charlie Charlie Charlie Charlie Charlie Charlie Charlie Charlie Charlie Charlie Charlie Charlie Charlie Charlie Charlie Charlie Charlie Charlie Charlie Charlie Charlie Charlie Charlie Charlie Charlie Charlie Charlie Charlie Charlie Charlie Charlie Charlie Charlie Charlie Charlie Charlie Charlie Charlie Charlie Charlie Charlie Charlie Charlie Charlie Charlie Charlie Charlie Charlie Charlie Charlie Charlie Charlie Charlie Charlie Charlie Charlie Charlie Charlie Charlie Charlie Charlie Charlie Charlie Charlie Charlie Charlie Charlie Charlie Charlie Charlie Charlie Char

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0: 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Engine 277.
1: 21 traffic, eastbound 60, Mapo 182.
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K-Deck 7. It's all. 1168. North Burbank Court. Engine 282. K-Deck 7. Ladder 281. K-Deck 7. Hill person.

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code 34, called in by a passerby, CY87199 northbound. Our unit is 10-6 on the call. Would you be able to check over to see if Steve is still there? Blue utility SUV with a one outside waving people down, no lights on the vehicle. 22, we can start.

0: 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Would you be good for to go straight over?
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0: 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MCSO is working off a GPS. They'll advise once they do get a unit number. Line 1783, confirming you copy stage.
1: 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Did you copy the right IT also?

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K-Deck 9. Altered level of consciousness. 28th Drive and Watkins Street. 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

Chicago's Live.

located 2242 westbound with the park radio service to Dan, Arizona, 6 out of 63. Five possible impairments have not been able to maintain lanes. Not seeing passing Lindsay. 1028 is coming back, expiring 3-2027. 2021 Nissan Rosa Apache Junction, patch to 3039.

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K-Deck 7. 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

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North McQueen Road. 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

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Engine 28-10. 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

Austin 321. 173. So I was working off the GPS. We're trying to get more of them now. Let's see if it's good for it. Stand by just one.

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0: 13, all units at KF. I do have a priority one coming into district from District 5, 22 Mile Post 3, eastbound.

0: 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Is there a 32?
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They're requesting you to continue to stay. Scene is not secure.

0: 177 westbound.
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Engine 61, Jet Q 17, Italian 1, Car 958, and Car 959. KF 11, 962, A 51 at East Highland Avenue, southbound South Eye. Engine 61, Jet Q 17, Italian 1, Car 958, and Car 959. KF 11,

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KF6.

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Pay deck 7. Still person. 5757. West Chandler Boulevard. Ending 284. Pay deck 7.

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Kata 7. Park problem. 301 Westway Road. Engine 286. Kata 7.

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Fire channel A5. 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Ladder 10 to 1. Fire channel A5.

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1: For blocking Chevy Northbound 101 Muscle 48. Here's Black Chevy Camaro blocking the off-lane number 1 lane. That's the driver's outside of the vehicle.

Republic, the Jam Ball Party just called in. It's a single vehicle, 961 blocking versus the barrier wall. Looks like it's going to be in a blue Chevy Camaro, blocking the HOV lane, but there's a bunch of debris in all the other lanes.

at this point. 513 Tampa.

So looking at the GPS, he's actually going to be northbound 101, just north of Chaparral, and then 96 is already calling us 96.

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61 blocking the parade is going to be just prior to the McDonald exit blocking the HOV lane. Then there's another vehicle stopped out with it as well off to the left. And then the debris will be in the number 1 and 3 lanes.

0: 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Ladder Tender Team 76.
1: 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Going closer to the curve. 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

Another vehicle moved off right. 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
1: Thank you.

Yes, sir, my battery.

0: That's okay. But we need something.
1: Sorry, that's just...

Nine, yeah, that's a good one. Is Eastbound 60 just prior to the Higley exit, up right or close to the line? The agent flagging is baseball cap, trying to outweigh traffic count.

Lincoln Adams, 8, 8, 8, 8, 8, 8, 8, 8, 8, 8, 8, 8, 8, 8, 8, 8, 8, 8, 8, 8, 8, 8, 8, 8, 8, 8, 8, 8, 8, 8, 8, 8, 8, 8, 8, 8, 8, 8, 8, 8, 8, 8, 8, 8, 8, 8, 8, 8, 8, 8, 8, 8, 8, 8, 8, 8, 8, 8, 8, 8, 8, 8, 8, 8, 8, 8, 8, 8, 8, 8, 8, 8, 8, 8, 8, 8, 8, 8, 8, 8, 8, 8, 8, 8, 8, 8, 8, 8, 8, 8, 8, 8, 8, 8, 8, 8, 8, 8, 8, 8, 8, 8, 8, 8, 8, 8, 8, 8, 8, 8, 8, 8, 8, 8, 8, 8, 8, 8, 8, 8, 8, 8, 8,

Call Medic 288. 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Medic 288. Page 7.

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Page 7. Abdominal pain. 1977. East Meadow Drive. 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

1962. 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

engine 288 and medic 282. 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

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I added his 27 in the call, that'll be his 42.

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Over. So we found 202 Mapo 55 at 56th Street. The silver Chevy Malibu and a silver Nissan Versa. And one of the RPs is saying that the vehicles are both off right, but one of them is taking the wrong way.

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KDEC 9. 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KDEC 9.

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Edward David 4, he'll be on a silver Chevy Excel, the 96 all-circle, just fly that.

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0: Castle Comb, headed 276. Cadence 7. 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

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Fire settled A9. Carbon monoxide alarm indication. 5422, West Harbor Road. Engine 58, and heavy rescue tender 44. Fire settled A9.

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Injured person, 2905 South 99th Avenue. Engine 62, KDEC 9. Engine 2822, KDEC 7. Altered level of consciousness, 1750, West Del Rio Street. Engine 2822, KDEC 7.

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North 83rd Avenue. Engine 161. Paydeck 9.

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South Pennington Drive. 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

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South Risen will drive. 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

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Fire Feral A12. Fire alarm indication. 44170. West County Cub Avenue. 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Fire Feral A12. 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KDEC 9. 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KDEC 9.

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Altered level of consciousness. 1750. West Del Rio Street. 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Page 7.

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KDEC 9. 962 involving a pedestrian. 1026 South 28th Avenue. Engine 21 and Rescue 21. KDEC 9.

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K-Deck 8. 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Engine 8, then Rescue 8. K-Deck 8.

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Difficulty breathing. 7005, South 21st Drive. 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

Engine 44 and Rescue 34, K-Deck 9, 962, I-10 at North 75th Avenue westbound east of Engine 44 and Rescue 34, K-Deck 9. 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

1921, K Deck 9, Silverton, 1402, South 19th Avenue, Engine 21, K Deck 9.

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Kadek 9. Difficulty breathing. 7005. South 21st Drive. Rescue 57. Kadek 9.

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Fire channel 812. Fire alarm indication. 100. West Queen Creek Road. Engine 285. Fire channel 812. Special call medic 273. Page 7. Difficulty breathing. 2058. DSOC first drive. Medic 273. Page 7.

Unless you tender age. 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Altered level of consciousness. 7th Street and Roosevelt Street. 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

something ATL, it'll be eastbound 22 46. Eastbound 22 muscles 46. It'll be a white Dodge Durango, the older model, crossing lanes, brake checking vehicles, swerving, and then it exited at Gilbert and traveling with the bus. That'll be ATL 517.

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K-Deck 7. Part problem. 65. East University Drive. Engine 276. K-Deck 7.

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Engine 171 and Maricopa 171. Payback 9.

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K deck 9. Unconscious person. 2. North 92nd Avenue. 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K deck 9.

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K-Deck 7. Heart problem. 65. East University Drive. Medic 276. K-Deck 7.

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Still person. 1880. 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

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Altered level of consciousness. 1880, East Van Buren Street. 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
0: Complex has not updated their the knock box alarm. They're going to continue to go off until the fire marshal shows up this morning. We've already been in contact with them. No need to send them back out again. Unless the word actually on fire comes up.
1: Action 845, copy. Complex does not exist. We'll be getting that picked up. We will not send anything back out unless fire is actually needed.
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K-Deck 9. Unconscious person. 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K-Deck 9.

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K-2. Crisis pair. 27th Avenue and Indian School Road. 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

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South Street Drive. 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

0: 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You copy, show you please.
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24 and ends in 701. K-Deck 9. Altered level of consciousness. 137, 5th Avenue East. Medic 324 and ends in 701. K-Deck 9.

0: I'm sorry, it's the front of the 64. 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
1: Copy. It's the 964. 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

0: 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I have Gila River 1019.
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This is a light Infiniti Orin Acura. It's only doing about 50 miles per hour. Their head is leaning on the steering wheel for the RP. Advising me now, approaching off of 48. That's on 101 from 48. Nothing further. 653.

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Fall injury, 16215, South 7th Drive. Engine 74, K-Deck 8.

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Heavy Rescue Tender 44, K-Deck 9. 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

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Engine 58, K-Deck 9.

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0: 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K-Deck 9.
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0: 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K-Deck 9. 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

24 from Alpha 5, 7 7 7 7 7 7 7 7 7 7 7 7 7 7 7 7 7 7 7 7 7 7 7 7 7 7 7 7 7 7 7 7 7 7 7 7 7 7 7 7 7 7 7 7 7 7 7 7 7 7 7 7 7 7 7 7 7 7 7 7 7 7 7 7 7 7 7 7 7 7 7 7 7 7 7 7 7 7 7 7 7 7 7 7 7 7 7 7 7 7 7 7 7 7 7 7 7 7 7 7 7 7 7 7 7 7 7 7 7 7 7 7 7 7 7 7 7 7 7 7 7 7 7 7 7 7 7 7 7 7 7 7 7 7 7 7 7 7 7 7 7 7 7 7 7 7 7 7 7 7 7 7 7 7 7 7 7 7 7 7 7 7 7 7 7 7 7 7 7 7 7 7 7 7 7 7 7 7 7 7 7 7 7 7

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Unable to get up. Knees aren't moving.

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We'll clear and add on.

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Engine 285. K-Deck 7. Fall injury. 1601. West Queen Creek Road. Engine 285. K-Deck 7.

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K-Deck 8. 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Sky Harbor Airport Terminal 4. 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K-Deck 8. K-Deck 1, move up. Station 2810. Engine 2840. K-Deck 1.

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Difficulty breathing. 30 seconds, breathe in baseline road. 32, K-8.

Houston, Oscar, if the suspect is taking a seat, dropping. So, Fox 2 is 4.

0: left to the 60 West Mile 188. 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It's red Kia. Look at that, 28.
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1: Special call rescue 40, K-Deck 9, Phil Person, 7427, West Thomas Road, Rescue 40, K-Deck 9.

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Ball injury. Sky Harbor Airport Terminal 3. Engine 19, K-8. Difficulty breathing. 30 seconds bleed in baseline road. Rescue 28. K-8.

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Paydeck 7. Fall injury. 9508 East Drake Road. Medic 341 and engine 341. Paydeck 7.

0: 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West Ventura Santa Fe Boulevard. Maricopa 171. K-9.
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0: 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Ladder tender 11.
1: Yes, 16 got.

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K-Deck 8. Fall injury. Sky Harbor Airport Terminal 3. Rescue 19. K-Deck 8.

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Special Event. 2426. 1. Engine 9. Rescue 34. Engine 34. Utility 10. Engine 10. Engine 16. Ladder 4. Rescue 17. Engine 17. Engine 905. Medical response 945. Engine 43. Rescue 43. Engine 50. Rescue 50. Engine 41. Rescue 27. And Engine 27. KDEX 2. Abdominal pain, 125 North 18th Street. Heavy rescue tender 8. KDEC 8.

Data 2811. Page 7. Difficulty breathing. 3559. Deep Desert Broom Drive. Data 2811. Page 7.

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Pay deck 9. Just pay. 1505 South 3rd Avenue. Ending 6. Pay deck 9.

call Rescue 11. K-Deck 8. 962. A-51 at East Thomas Road, northbound overpass. Rescue 11. K-Deck 8. Special call Rescue 8. K-Deck 8. Altered level of consciousness. 3425, East Van Buren Street. Rescue 8. K-Deck 8.

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K-9. Silverton. 12,421. West Lower Buckeye Road. Engine 173. K-9.

0: Volkswagen Jetta. He is not injured, but unknown to the others. 846.
1: Roger, 846.
0: Roger, 846.
1: Roger, 846.
0: Roger,
1: 846.
0: 13, 13, 10, 4.

0: check the area. Eastbound 66. Ivan Harpy calling in third party. He's saying her husband has passed the same vehicle on the shoulder for 2 days. Eastbound 66 off right, a gray sedan. Currently the driver door was open and there appeared to be a male subject laying in the vehicle.
1: For that call sounds like familiar for the past week. Are we calling about that?
0: 7-33-10-4, that's affirmative. We've gone out repeatedly to the area and never been able to find anything.
1: Do you know it?
0: 10-4, thank you. Eastbound 22 from 62, nothing further. 848.

George 7 was swerving opposite the wall, eastbound 202 from 62. Nothing further.

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Engine 918, KDEC 1, move up, Station 17, Engine 918, KDEC 1.

There's also a 34 area on the flat tire. 851.

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K-8. Engine 284. Fire channel A12. 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West Fry Road. 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Fire channel A12.

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K Deck 8.

0: sir. I know you're on that detail on I-10. Are you able to clear for a 964 eastbound through the theater on Avenue, off right in the construction area?
1: 10-4-3, unit for display, and that way, if I'll take it.
0: Okay, so far I don't have any units in the green. If I get one, I'll send them your way, sir. It's an SUV and a sedan, unknown colors. 901.

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0: 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Altered level of consciousness, 4638, East Montevista Road. Special call rescue 908. Hey, deck 8.
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0: 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Hey, deck 8.
1: 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You found it eastbound, correct?

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2: 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He's on the Dobson on-ramp freestone. 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

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South Street Drive. 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Page 7.

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1: Okay,
0: that's it. 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
2: The blue Hyundai sedan has front-end damage. Was pushed over two wheels into traffic. As we lost visual, eastbound 2205. Nothing further. 9.5 hours.

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K-8. Altered level of consciousness. 3901 East Stanford Drive. Ladder Tender 12 and AMR 60 Saturn. K-8.

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Ladder 2811. 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
1: 276, I'm seeing Tuffalo Restaurant. Evacuation is in progress. You're gas investigating. To the University Command will be mobile, 0938.
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Castle Call, Medic 2811. 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Still person. 2558. East Desert, through in place. Medic 2811. K-Duck 7.

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Engine 925. K-Deck 1. Ladder tender 43. K-Deck 8. Altered level of consciousness. 5035. East Chandler Boulevard. Ladder tender 43. 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

0: 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Yes, C 930. 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

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North Chippewa Face. 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Page 7.

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K-Deck 7. Park problem. 18,022. North Jameson Drive. Ladder tender 571. K-Deck 7. K-Deck 8, Silverton, 3420, South 7th Street, Engine 22, K-Deck 8.

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K-Deck 9.

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KDEC 8. Altered level of consciousness. 5035, East Chandler Boulevard. Rescue 915. KDEC 8.

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Pay deck 7. Silverton. 705. East Colgate Drive. Engine 273. Pay deck 7.

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KDEC 8, 962. I-10 at East Buckeye Road, northbound South Up. Engine 6. KDEC 8.

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K-Deck 7. Tugging. University Drive and Veteran Way. Ladder Tender 276. K-Deck 7.

0: 283, Page 7, abdominal pain, 875, South Jobson Road, LA 283, Page 7.
1: Road, northbound, south up. SQ8. K-8.

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Still person. 10,000 to 20. West Preston Lane. VH7. K-Deck 9.

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CH1. 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Ladder Tender 161. K-9. Heat Related Illness. 9310. West Harrison Street. Ladder Tender 161. 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Engine 272. K-7.

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Person, 4343, West Thomas Road, Rescue 18, K-9. 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

0: 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I pulled into the Gore. You should address that. It's delayed.
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0: 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K-Deck 1. Move up. Station 58. Jet Q3. K-Deck 1. Engine 282. K-Deck 7. Fall injury. 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K-Deck 7. 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

0: 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Still person. 6314. South 15.
1: 10 paper. Still on. Valley, we're going to make our way to that call. We have a delayed response.
2: I copy. 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
0: 62. Hey, that's 9.
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South 16th Street. Crisis response 1. Paycheck 8. Deck 9. Difficulty breathing. 2518. North 47th Lane. Engine 14. K-Deck 9.

1743, K-Deck 8, altered level of consciousness, 15,815, South 50th Street, engine 43, K-Deck 8.

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K-9. Ball injury. 121. West Beautiful Lane. Engine 57. K-9. Special call 07. K-7. 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North Saratoga Street. 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K-7.

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Engine 273, K-Deck 7. 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Fall injury, 121, West Beautiful Lane. Engine 28, K-Deck 9.

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0: Deck 8. 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

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Engine 9-15. 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

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Fire Channel 87, carbon dioxide alarm indication. 1336, West University Drive, Engine 276, Italian 272.

0: 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It was southwest, so pulled into the 76 with the balance available, and called them back if needed. Alas, to units down route, 1336 North University Drive at Taco Bell, you can go back in the service, holding into the 76.
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0: 902, East Locust Lane, LA 175, KDEC 9.

I'm the call taker. All AMI I have right now is what is showing. One moment.

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1: Sir?
2: Sir, I know you're not in the area, but can I get your status? Southbound 101, number 37, walking off ramp, right lane hallway. Motor vehicle?
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KX7, 200, West Germain Road, LA 288, Meta 288.

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1: Problem. 7400, South Miller Road. Engine 706. K-9.

0: Butterfly 962, eastbound 202 mile 57 on the off ramp for a three vehicle.
1: 15.
0: Down towards the left side, a light pickup truck and Bay Honda Civic on 101 from the neck. And the expires 1090, 1130.

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1: 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We've been waved off by the ET. So, sir. This is 844. 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

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West Grove Street. 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KDEC 9.

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altered level of consciousness.

0: westbound US 60 at the Alma School off ramp.
1: Charles, 19.
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Engine 22. K-9.

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K-Deck 9. Park problem. 2375 South 45th Avenue. Rescue 62. K-Deck 9.

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Altered level of consciousness. 3125. 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

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Payback 9. West Indian School Road. 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

0: 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Payback 9. Heat related illness. 2214. South 118th Avenue. LA 175. 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

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North Bremer Lane. 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Page 7. 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Move up. Station 288. Engine 2841. K deck 1. Engine 3. K deck 8. Deck welfare. 1539. West Maricopa Street. Engine 3. K deck 8.

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Special call rescue 22. Paydeck 8. Silverton. 454 East Rosier Road. 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Paydeck 8.

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K-Deck 9. Heat related illness. 2214. South 118th Avenue. Maricopa 173. K-Deck 9.

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KDEC 8. Kill person. 1539. West Maricopa Street. Rescue 903. KDEC 8.

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Engine 343 and Menace 343. 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

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Unconscious person, 3800, North El Mirage Road. Engine 174, K-Deck 9. Engine 13, K-Deck 8. Injured person, 4836, East McDowell Road. Engine 13, K-Deck 8.

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1: District 6, have a good day.

Engine 38, K-Deck 8, minor ball injury, 13021, South 48th Street, Engine 38, K-Deck 8.

special call, medic 275, K deck 8, seizure, 6th Street and Rural Road, medic 275, K deck 8.

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West McDowell Road. 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

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Difficulty breathing. 1825, Westway Road. Engine 2822, KF7.

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Pay Deck 9. Just Pain. 13,015. West Rancho Santa Fe Boulevard. 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Pay Deck 9. Special call Maricopa 173. Pay Deck 9. Fall injury. 10,825. West McDowell Road. Maricopa 173. Pay Deck 9.

0: 61, sir, westbound on 10 at 165 off right.
1: Just 198. Can you clear the citation?

for a pedestrian eastbound US 60 at 185. There's a Hispanic male riding an e-scooter in the right lane. And this is not wearing a helmet either. 1041.

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Page 7. 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West Boston Street. 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

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Engine 23, fire channel delayed. Fire alarm indication. 4710, East Elwood Street. Engine 23, fire channel delayed.

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K-Deck 8. Altered level of consciousness. 333 North 24th Street. Rescue 11 and Heavy Rescue Tender 8. K-Deck 8. Cover assignment Rescue 26. K-Deck 9. Heat-related illness. 4030 North 27th Avenue. Rescue 26. K-Deck 9.

0: 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East Roosevelt Street. 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
0: 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Engine 284, K-Deck 7.
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2: 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K-8.

0: 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K-Deck 9. Seizure. 7750. West Encanto Boulevard. Rescue 40. K-Deck 9.
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Pay deck 9. Injured person, 9128, West Heather Road. Rescue 62, and ladder tender 161. Pay deck 9.

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K-Deck 8. Injured person. Sky Harbor Airport Terminal 2. Engine 19. K-Deck 8.

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2: 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10-27, 10-27, 10-27, 10-27, 10-27, 10-27, 10-27, 10-27, 10-27, 10-27, 10-27, 10-27, 10-27, 10-27, 10-27, 10-27, 10-27, 10-27, 10-27, 10-27, 10-27, 10-27, 10-27, 10-27, 10-27, 10-27, 10-27, 10-27, 10-27, 10-27, 10-27, 10-27, 10-27, 10-27, 10-27, 10-27, 10-27, 10-27, 10-27, 10-27, 10-27, 10-27, 10-27, 10-27, 10-27, 10-27, 10-

0: 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Just let us know if you need more resources. Is it 38? Copy.
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0: Camden City, that copy, I'm seeing of a single-story family residence with an asphalt shingled roof with heavy fire from the backyard shed area. I believe the supply line has got to pre-connect to the backyard. You'll be offensive at 1349. Are you crying? Washington Command, Command Post is located to the west, your offensive is 1352.
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0: 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Engine 173, KS9. Fall injury, 6423, West Toronto Way, engine 34, KDEC 9. Engine 40, and rescue 25.
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0: still offensive, 1355. 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

0: Altitude
1: 43. Hey, 44 go. Just be advised, we do have a secondary call coming in for a fire alarm at 330. I'm sorry, East Solano Way, District 18717. 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
0: Home at a 2811.
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Engine 43, Payback 8.

0: That's debris on State Route 101, almost 44 southbound. It looks like a bumper in lane number 3.
1: Altered level of consciousness. 1845, North Scottsdale Road. Engine 275, KDEC 7. Engine 283, KDEC 7. CBA, 1151, Southstone Drive. Engine 283, KDEC 7. South Dobson Road, LA 283.
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1: 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Carbon dioxide alarm indication. 8735, South Jewel Street. 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Fire Channel 87. Engine 905, KDEC 9, back problem, 7525, South Central Avenue. Engine 905, KDEC 9.

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K-Deck 8. Bill Person. 48th Street and Chandler Boulevard. 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K-Deck 8.

0: 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K deck 8.
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1: 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I'll just need a traffic switch to remove that debris.

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East Highland Avenue. Rescue 17. K-Deck 8. Engine 342. K-Deck 7. 962. E.J. Robson Boulevard and Riggs Road. Engine 342. K-Deck 7. Engine 17. K-Deck 8. Unconscious person. 5850. North 7th Street. Engine 17. K-Deck 8. Ladder 10. K-Deck 9. Kill person. 27th Avenue and Indian School Road. Ladder 10. K-Deck 9. Special call rescue 32. K-Deck 8. Kill person. 4021 South 16th Street. Rescue 32. K-Deck 8.

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K-7. 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Medic 285 and engine 285. K-7. Engine 34. K-9. 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West Wood Street. 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West Palm Lane. Engine 174. K-9. Engine 39. K-9. Fall injury. 1812. West State Line Road. Engine 39. K-9. K-1, move up, station 62, Jet 915, K-1.

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1: Southern Rally, 15 from 188, 1957, 1559.

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KDEC 9. Fall injury. 1812. West Baseline Road. 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KDEC 9.

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South Aurora Road. 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

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Ladder Tender 273, K-Deck 7.

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K-Deck 9. Altered level of consciousness. 7515. West Wood Street. 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K-Deck 9.

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Page 7. Heat related illness. 1828. 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Engine 22. Fire panel A9. 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West Vineyard Road. 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Fire panel A9.

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1: 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So you need to
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0: 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Page 7. 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Heavy left view tender 44, K-9, speed-related illness, 5701, West Van Buren Street. Heavy left view tender 44, K-9.
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2: 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West Coast 024 to the north south 202.
0: 2-4,
2: run vehicle was a silver Mercedes sedan, Arizona, pull over, out on 600 Zebra. Should have damage to the passenger side, that vehicle slowed out of the 202. Victim is in a white Lexus sedan, they're stopped off right, they're not sure if their vehicle is drivable. 1532 hours.
0: 359, be advised, we have secondary traffic coming in, 11425 East University. This one, there's smoke QA showing for lift assist. Do you want just to do ammo only on that one, or?
1: Special call resource.
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1: Engine 283, pay deck 7, just paid, 485, South Johnson Road. Engine 283, pay deck 7. Letter tender 376, pay deck 7, heat related illness, 1151, South Forest Avenue. Letter tender 276, pay deck 7. CH5, KDAT 2, Crisis Care, 35th Avenue and Vineyard Road, CH5, KDAT 2. Manage 131 and Open 132, KDAT 6, Code, 17003, North 96 Drive, Manage 131 and Open 132.
0: 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We need you to continue. 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

0: Special call rescue 19. K-Deck 8. Still person. Sky Harbor Airport Terminal 4. Rescue 19. K-Deck 8. Ladder Tender 1. K-Deck 8. Heat related illness. 209. West Jackson Street. Ladder Tender 1. K-Deck 8. Ladder Tender 22, K-Deck 8, Chest Pain, 3443, South Central Avenue. Ladder Tender 22, K-Deck 8. Engine 343, K-Deck 7, Seizure, 1145, West Baseline Road. Engine 343, K-Deck 7.
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K-Deck 9. Difficulty breathing. 2534. West Beverly Road. Engine 39. K-Deck 9. Ladder Tender 12. K-Deck 8. Still person. 44th Street and Indian School Road. Ladder Tender 12. K-Deck 8. Maricopa 150, K-Deck 9, Diabetic Problem, 7403, North 91st Avenue, Maricopa 150, K-Deck 9.

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Special call rescue 40, 8F9, heat related illness, 5701, West Van Buren Street, rescue 40, 8F9. 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

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K-Deck 8. Just Payne. 3443 South Central Avenue. Rescue 1. K-Deck 8.

the level of consciousness. 3200, North Central Avenue. 59, State of Tender 11 and Rescue 29. K-Deck 8. Overdose. 2770 East Van Buren Street. Ladder Tender 11 and Rescue 29. K-Deck 8. Engine 378, K-Deck 7, 962, 1234, East 10th Avenue. Engine 378, K-Deck 7.

0: 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K-Deck 9. Difficulty breathing. 2534. West Beverly Road. Rescue 58. K-Deck 9. Special call.
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0: 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Ladder tender 571, KX7. Special call SQ903, KDEC 8, Silverton, 44th Street and Indian School Road. SQ903, KDEC 8. Ladder number 37, KDEC 6. Service call AOI, 19,802, North 37th Street. Ladder number 37, KDEC 6. Engine 276, KDEC 9, altered level of consciousness, 840, South Aurora Road, Engine 276, KDEC 9. Engine 331, and Medic 331, KDEC 6, fall injury, 12,555, West Brandywine Drive, Engine 331, and Medic 331, KDEC 6.
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Engine 903. K-Deck 1.

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Engine 10, Ladder 10, South Deputy, Rescue 8, and Battalion 3, Paydeck 10, 962 requiring extrication, 35th Avenue and Encanto Boulevard. Engine 10, Ladder 10, South Deputy, Rescue 8, and Battalion 3, Paydeck 10. Avenue and Van Buren Street. Medical response 933. Paydeck 6.

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0: 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Sierra 7, Engine 271, Battalion 271, and Medic 274.
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3: We're working on.

hot scene has reported temperature distribution of the vehicle. 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Captain 26 is in establish command. Firefighters, we should have triage. And Captain 26 will have hazard. Great command to 11.

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3: We got the doctor.
2: What I have four victims. I got one delayed, three not injured. Doctor, they took care of everything. Address, right? I didn't get that. Engine 26, go ahead. Copy, engine 26, you can handle.
0: 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K-Deck 7. Medical response 151 and Maricopa 158. K-Deck 9.
2: 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And Scott Dell engine just rolled up on scene as well. 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
1: 1333, 1341. Just be advised, when it comes to the caller, it's all funny, but it's actually going to be with Carlos from PD.

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831. 831. 831. 831. 831. 831. 831. 831. 831. 831. 831. 831. 831. 831. 831. 831. 831. 831. 831. 831. 831. 831. 831. 831. 831. 831. 831. 831. 831. 831. 831. 831. 831. 831. 831. 831. 831. 831. 831. 831. 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

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K-Deck 8. Overdose. 213. South 11th Avenue. 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K-Deck 8. Engine 14. And rescue 3. K-Deck 9. Code. 4301. 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

0: 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I'm going along the speed blocking.
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